0: We should never go, we should never go back. And if it's not enough, we should think about what it used to be, to be, to be. But even though it's true, it's not what I ask. No matter what I do, it's only the good part that comes back to me, to me, to me.
1: It's not about the things you do, it's not about the things you say.

0: 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We're bringing you some slamming beats and some urban vibes from the City of Sin.
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0: miracle? Did they call you a when you wouldn't come through? Did they say you deserved everything was did to you? I know love hurts, but this was straight up abuse.
1: Honest, honest, cause the dream's still honest. I've been running so long, don't know where